0: 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Woo! And we like it that way.
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day, Pop's farm was a place to go. 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
1: Good morning. The RCMP say a man is dead after a fire in Colchester County on Saturday. The Mounties responded to a fire at the property on Branch Road in Onslow Mountain just after noon on Saturday. Police say the officers arrived to find the home fully engulfed in flames and were told a man was believed to still be inside. They say the man's remains were found after the fire was extinguished. The investigation is ongoing, but police say they don't believe criminality was a factor. The RCMP say two people are dead following a head-on crash in the valley over the weekend. According to police, the crash happened around 11 a.m. Saturday on Highway 101 in the community of Auburn, west of Aylesford, involving a Chevy Impala and a Ford Escape. The vehicles collided head-on, and police say both drivers, a 63-year-old woman and 34-year-old man, were pronounced dead at the scene. The RCMP say the investigation into the crash is ongoing, and they're asking for any witnesses, including people with dash cam footage, to reach out. The federal Liberals swept all three by-elections yesterday, giving Prime Minister Mark Carney a vote of confidence. The Liberals held seats in North Vancouver, Capilano in BC, and Beaches East York in Toronto. The seat in Chicoutimi-Lafjord was previously held by Conservative Representative Richard Martel, who stepped aside after being appointed to the Senate. The wins mean the Liberals have 173 seats, one more than needed to maintain their majority in the House of Commons. Six other by-elections are expected in the coming months. A famous Nova Scotia chocolatier has added a new chocolate bar to its offerings in response to the latest move against Canada by the U.S. President. You can now get a Lake Ontario bar from Peace by Chocolate. U.S. President Donald Trump signed an executive order last week saying he was changing the lake's name from Lake Ontario to Lake America. Peace by Chocolate founder Tariq Haddad tells the Chronicle Herald the name existed before today's border and history should not be erased. He says the packaging includes an explanation that the name Ontario comes from a Wendat word meaning great or beautiful lake. In sports, Canada's Félix Auger-Aliassime won his first round match at the U.S. Open Tennis Championship in four sets. In the majors, Boston edged Seattle 9-8, while the Yankees lost 10-1 to the Angels. The Blue Jays were off ahead of a pivotal series with Cleveland for the final wildcard spot. Canada picked up a 97-92 win over Argentina in FIBA Men's Basketball World Cup qualifier in Quebec City to remain undefeated. Now you're up to date. I'm James Faulkner.
2: Good morning, a mix of sun and cloud today with a chance of showers this morning and into the afternoon. High today at 22. A few clouds will settle in tonight, low down to 7. Tomorrow, sunny, mix of sun and cloud near noon with a high 22.
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0: Don't tell my mama. That's Chase Kastner on today's Best Country, CKDH. Good morning. A nice day today. Mix of sun and cloud. High around 22, 13. Right now, chilly for tonight around 7. Shout out to Ella Langley. Her song, Choosin' Texas, has become the first song to, or first non-holiday song, I should say, to spend 20 weeks at number one on the Billboard Hot 100. The only song to spend longer at number one, non-concurrently, of course, is Mariah Carey's All I Want for Christmas Is You, which holds a record at 22 weeks at number one.
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0: Today's best country is CKDH Jelly Roll. That's hands up. Well, today is the last day for the Canadian Blood Services blood drive here in town. They'll be set up today at the Amherst Lions Club from 2 till 7. 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And you can also book by phone. 1-888-2-DONATE. Again, Canadian Blood Services set up in town today. The Amherst Lions Club. 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
0: Good morning, a mix of sun and cloud today with a chance of showers this morning and into the afternoon. High today at 22. A few clouds will settle in tonight, low down to 7. Tomorrow, sunny, mix of sun and cloud near noon with a high 22.
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1: Good morning. The committee tasked with tracking the implementation of the Mass Casualty Commission's recommendations has released its third and final annual report. The Progress Monitoring Committee Chair Myra Freeman says the committee assessed and reported on 90 recommendations over its three-year mandate and has seen meaningful progress in areas like emergency response and alerting, interagency cooperation, and public safety. But she says there is still work that needs to be done.
2: Issues such as gender-based violence, institutional trust, misogyny, and broader social and economic inequities that can perpetuate violence will require efforts extending well beyond our three-year mandate.
1: Responsibility for tracking progress on the MCC's recommendations will now fall to the federal and provincial governments. Queen Street in Truro has reopened after a weekend train derailment. CM was packing up early this morning from the site after repairing damage at the railway crossing. Crews responded around 5:30 p.m. Saturday after 14 cars derailed upright. Three of the rail cars contained residue hydrogen peroxide, which were secured, and work was ongoing to get the cars back on the tracks. An update from CN Saturday night said there were no leaks, fires, or injuries reported. Correctional Service Canada says an inmate from the Spring Hill Institution has died while in custody. The 48-year-old had been serving a sentence of 2 years, 11 months, and 30 days since April 20th. The CSC says the individual's name has been anonymized to comply with a court order publication ban to protect the identity of the victim. The inmate's next of kin, as well as police and the coroner, have been notified. The search is on for a suspect after a gunpoint robbery at a local grocery store. Halifax Regional Police say officers were called to the Mill Cove Sobeys just after 6:30 Friday night to reports of a man entering the store and threatening several cashiers with a handgun. They say the man took off on foot with cash after the incident. No one was physically injured, but the man was not found. HRP says the suspect is described as a white man with a medium build, wearing a gray zip-up hoodie, dark pants, blue sneakers, a black mask, and sunglasses. In sports, the Chicago Cubs hit 9 home runs in a 17-3 win over Milwaukee. Elsewhere in the majors, Boston got by the Mariners 9-8, while the Yankees lost 10-1 to the Angels. The Blue Jays were off ahead of a pivotal series with Cleveland. Canada's Félix Auger-Aliassime won his first-round match at the U.S. Open Tennis Championship in 4 sets. And Argentina's Lionel Messi has retired from international soccer, ending 21 years of national team duty that included a World Cup title in 2022. Now you're up to date. I'm James Faulkner.
3: Good morning. A mix of sun and cloud today with a chance of showers this morning and into the afternoon. High today at 22. A few clouds will settle in tonight, low down to 7. Tomorrow, sunny. Mix of sun and cloud near noon with a high 22.
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1: Rick Kissel with another one on today's Best Country, CKDH. We'll check in on a good friend of Florida man, and it's for a good reason. This time, this happened down in Melbourne, Florida, where a motorcyclist had to jump into action to save a man trapped in his car before it got struck by a freight train. Police were called after a sedan became high-sided on a railroad track. Motorcyclist nearby saw the driver inside struggling to get out of his car as the crossing arms came down. He parked his motorcycle and then was able to help the driver get out of his car and move to safe distance away. Unfortunately, the train destroyed the minivan, pushing it into the motorcycle and crossing arms. No injuries were reported on scene, though the driver was taken to hospital for precautionary reasons.
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0: Today's best country is CKDH Luke Bryan. It's Drink a Beer. The Oxford Sportsman Show is coming up. That's going to be next week, September 11th and 12th. It's going to be happening at the Oxford Arena on Waverly Street. The Sportsman Show will go from 4 till 8 on Friday and 8:30 a.m. till 4 p.m. on Saturday. You can check out the latest in some sporting equipment as well. Crossbows, hunting and fishing supplies, new and old parts available for any firearms. Maybe even pick yourself up a antique or two. There will be appraisals and repairs on site as well. If you would like any more information on the Oxford Sportsman Show, you can get a hold of Cyril, 506-936-5577. Good morning, a mix of sun and cloud today with a chance of showers this morning and into the afternoon. High today at 22. A few clouds will settle in tonight, low down to 7. Tomorrow, sunny, mix of sun and cloud near noon with a high 22.
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Now he's a double wide on the county line. 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
3: Good morning. The RCMP say a man is dead after a fire in Colchester County on Saturday. The Mounties responded to a fire at the property on Branch Road in Onslow Mountain just after noon on Saturday. Police say the officers arrived to find the home fully engulfed in flames and were told a man was believed to still be inside. They say the man's remains were found after the fire was extinguished. The investigation is ongoing, but police say they don't believe criminality was a factor. The RCMP say two people are dead following a head-on crash in the valley over the weekend. According to police, the crash happened around 11 a.m. Saturday on Highway 101 in the community of Auburn, west of Aylesford, involving a Chevy Impala and a Ford Escape. The vehicles collided head-on, and police say both drivers, a 63-year-old woman and 34-year-old man, were pronounced dead at the scene. The RCMP say the investigation into the crash is ongoing, and they're asking for any witnesses, including people with dash cam footage, to reach out. The federal Liberals swept all three by-elections yesterday, giving Prime Minister Mark Carney a vote of confidence. The Liberals held seats in North Vancouver, Campolano in BC, and Beaches East York in Toronto. The seat in Chicoutimi-Lafjord was previously held by Conservative Representative Richard Martel, who stepped aside after being appointed to the Senate. The wins mean the Liberals have 173 seats, one more than needed to maintain their majority in the House of Commons. Six other by-elections are expected in the coming months. A famous Nova Scotia chocolatier has added a new chocolate bar to its offerings in response to the latest move against Canada by the U.S. President. You can now get a Lake Ontario bar from Peace by Chocolate. U.S. President Donald Trump signed an executive order last week saying he was changing the lake's name from Lake Ontario to Lake America. Peace by Chocolate founder Tariq Haddad tells the Chronicle Herald the name existed before today's border and history should not be erased. He says the packaging includes an explanation that the name Ontario comes from a Wendat word meaning great or beautiful lake. In sports, Canada's Félix Auger-Aliassime won his first round match at the U.S. Open Tennis Championship in four sets. In the majors, Boston edged Seattle 9-8, while the Yankees lost 10-1 to the Angels. The Blue Jays were off ahead of a pivotal series with Cleveland for the final wildcard spot. Canada picked up a 97-92 win over Argentina in FIBA Men's Basketball World Cup qualifier in Quebec City to remain undefeated. Now you're up to date. I'm James Faulkner.
4: Good morning, a mix of sun and cloud today with a chance of showers this morning and into the afternoon. High today at 22. A few clouds will settle in tonight, low down to 7. Tomorrow, sunny, mix of sun and cloud near noon with a high 22.
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0: Today's best country is CKDH Lainey Wilson. It's Hang Tight Honey. Ticket prices have been released for the Amherst Ramblers ahead of their regular season getting underway next Saturday night. The Ramblers offering $15 ticket prices for seniors and adults, $10 for children. You also have the 26 game passes available for $312 for seniors and adults, $180 for children. You can pick up your 26 game passes at the Ramblers Tooney office, 26C Industrial Park Drive. And again, those single game tickets, $15 for seniors and adults, $10 for children. Ramblers also making a trade late last night. Ramblers trading goaltender Will Cole to the Chaleur Lightning in exchange for a second round draft pick in this year's draft.
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0: Today's best country is CKDH, Ella Langley, Morgan Wallen, Can't Love You Anymore. Nice day in a store with a mix of sun and cloud. Slight chance of showers late this morning into the afternoon as well. High today should hit into the low 20s. 22 is the high for today. They will give anyone a record for doing almost anything, and I'm convinced of it. There is a man who is a serial record breaker, self-proclaimed. His name is David Rush, and he has set the record for the most rolls of toilet paper balanced on his head at 254. The record did require a cardboard structure divider as well as several sets of hands to lift it onto his forehead in the first place. His first attempt ended when the tower began to wobble and hundreds of rolls scattered across a hardwood floor. On the second try, he managed to balance the rolls on his forehead for 1 minute and 12 seconds. If you're wondering what the requirement is to consider it actually balanced for the Guinness Book of World Records, that is about 30 seconds.
1: 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I became a member of Parliament because I wanted to listen. Because you know your problems better than anyone else ever will. So let's cut through all the noise, grab a seat, and work together in 2026.
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0: Good morning, a mix of sun and cloud today with a chance of showers this morning and into the afternoon. High today at 22. A few clouds will settle in tonight, low down to 7. Tomorrow, sunny, mix of sun and cloud near noon with a high 22.
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3: Good morning. The committee tasked with tracking the implementation of the Mass Casualty Commission's recommendations has released its third and final annual report. The Progress Monitoring Committee Chair Myra Freeman says the committee assessed and reported on 90 recommendations over its three-year mandate and has seen meaningful progress in areas like emergency response and alerting, interagency cooperation, and public safety. But she says there is still work that needs to be done.
4: Issues such as gender-based violence, institutional trust, misogyny, and broader social and economic inequities that can perpetuate violence will require efforts extending well beyond our three-year mandate.
3: Responsibility for tracking progress on the MCC's recommendations will now fall to the federal and provincial governments. Queen Street in Truro has reopened after a weekend train derailment. CM was packing up early this morning from the site after repairing damage at the railway crossing. Crews responded around 5:30 p.m. Saturday after 14 cars derailed upright. Three of the rail cars contained residue hydrogen peroxide, which were secured, and work was ongoing to get the cars back on the tracks. An update from CN Saturday night said there were no leaks, fires, or injuries reported. Correctional Service Canada says an inmate from the Spring Hill Institution has died while in custody. The 48-year-old had been serving a sentence of 2 years, 11 months, and 30 days since April 20th. The CSC says the individual's name has been anonymized to comply with a court-order publication ban to protect the identity of the victim. The inmate's next of kin, as well as police and the coroner, have been notified. The search is on for a suspect after a gunpoint robbery at a local grocery store. Halifax Regional Police say officers were called to the Mill Cove Sobeys just after 6:30 Friday night to reports of a man entering the store and threatening several cashiers with a handgun. They say the man took off on foot with cash after the incident. No one was physically injured, but the man was not found. HRP says the suspect is described as a white man with a medium build, wearing a gray zip-up hoodie, dark pants, blue sneakers, a black mask, and sunglasses. In sports, the Chicago Cubs hit 9 home runs in a 17-3 win over Milwaukee. Elsewhere in the majors, Boston got by the Mariners 9-8, while the Yankees lost 10-1 to the Angels. The Blue Jays were off ahead of a pivotal series with Cleveland. Canada's Félix Auger-Aliassime won his first-round match at the U.S. Open Tennis Championship in 4 sets. And Argentina's Lionel Messi has retired from international soccer, ending 21 years of national team duty that included a World Cup title in 2022. Now you're up to date. I'm James Faulkner.
5: Good morning. A mix of sun and cloud today with a chance of showers this morning and into the afternoon. High today at 22. A few clouds will settle in tonight. Low down to 7. Tomorrow, sunny. Mix of sun and cloud near noon with a high 22.
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0: Today's Best Country is CKDH Reklaw's Dean Brody. Hometown Heroes. Folk Optical web poll question results in from yesterday. Our final web poll question from August sounded like this. Should the government take stronger actions to address the harms caused by gambling? Options were yes or no. And no actually came out on top with 62.5% of the votes. Yes, the only other option. So that was second place, 37.5% of the votes. Our Vogue Optical web poll question for today. Should Canadians have more paid vacation days? Of course, don't forget 1 week from today is the long weekend for September. Your options, yes or no. Right now, yes leading the way, 2/3 of the votes.
1: Hey!
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0: Today's best country is CKDH Sugarland with Baby Girl. Good morning. Happy Tuesday. A lot of school staff. This is their first day back in the classrooms. Kids head back on, what is it, Thursday? I believe most kids are back in school. So if you are traveling into work on Thursday, make sure that you do take extra care and keep an eye out for the kids, the busers, the walkers, the drop-offers, as we kind of deemed them when I was back in school. Again, yeah, kids back to school Thursday. So again, if you're going to be traveling around town or anywheres, make sure you keep an eye out for the kids heading back to school.
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0: 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We start off with a couple of belated Beverly Mills wishing Jordan Embry a happy birthday, celebrating their birthday yesterday, as was Olivia Elliott. Dami McCracken sending out happy 19th to Olivia. Two birthdays for today include Lucas Scott celebrating his fourth birthday today. That's coming from Heidi, having fourth birthday, Luca. Also, Colleen Vadouk celebrates their birthday today. And we do have one more belated. Reese Keith is finally 19. Happy birthday coming from Megan McCauley.
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0: Good morning, a mix of sun and cloud today with a chance of showers this morning and into the afternoon. High today at 22. A few clouds will settle in tonight, low down to 7. Tomorrow, sunny, mix of sun and cloud near noon with a high 22.
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3: Good morning. The RCMP say a man is dead after a fire in Colchester County on Saturday. The Mounties responded to a fire at the property on Branch Road in Onslow Mountain just after noon on Saturday. Police say the officers arrived to find the home fully engulfed in flames and were told a man was believed to still be inside. They say the man's remains were found after the fire was extinguished. The investigation is ongoing, but police say they don't believe criminality was a factor. The RCMP say two people are dead following a head-on crash in the valley over the weekend. According to police, the crash happened around 11 a.m. Saturday on Highway 101 in the community of Auburn, west of Aylesford, involving a Chevy Impala and a Ford Escape. The vehicles collided head-on, and police say both drivers, a 63-year-old woman and 34-year-old man, were pronounced dead at the scene. The RCMP say the investigation into the crash is ongoing, and they're asking for any witnesses, including people with dashcam footage, to reach out. The federal Liberals swept all three by-elections yesterday, giving Prime Minister Mark Carney a vote of confidence. The Liberals held seats in North Vancouver, Capilano in BC, and Beaches East York in Toronto. The seat in Chicoutimi-Lafjord was previously held by Conservative Representative Richard Martel, who stepped aside after being appointed to the Senate. The wins mean the Liberals have 173 seats, one more than needed to maintain their majority in the House of Commons. Six other by-elections are expected in the coming months. A famous Nova Scotia chocolatier has added a new chocolate bar to its offerings in response to the latest move against Canada by the U.S. President. You can now get a Lake Ontario bar from Peace by Chocolate. U.S. President Donald Trump signed an executive order last week saying he was changing the lake's name from Lake Ontario to Lake America. Peace by Chocolate founder Tariq Haddad tells the Chronicle Herald the name existed before today's border and history should not be erased. He says the packaging includes an explanation that the name Ontario comes from a Wendat word meaning great or beautiful lake. In sports, Canada's Félix Auger-Aliassime won his first-round match at the U.S. Open Tennis Championship in four sets. In the majors, Boston edged Seattle 9-8, while the Yankees lost 10-1 to the Angels. The Blue Jays were off ahead of a pivotal series with Cleveland for the final wildcard spot. Canada picked up a 97-92 win over Argentina in FIBA Men's Basketball World Cup qualifier in Quebec City to remain undefeated. Now you're up to date. I'm James Faulkner.
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5: Good morning, a mix of sun and cloud today with a chance of showers this morning and into the afternoon. High today at 22. A few clouds will settle in tonight, low down to 7. Tomorrow, sunny, mix of sun and cloud near noon with a high 22.

0: Country, CKDH, Tyler, Joe, Miller, and I would be over me too. A mix of sun and cloud of 4 today with a chance of showers later on this morning and into the afternoon as well. High today, 22. High 22 for tomorrow as well. Actually, the next couple days, pretty consistent in the low 20s. Well, the man had to spring into action to help a motorist who was stuck on a railroad track. A motorcyclist in Melbourne, Florida, had to help a man escape a car moments before it was struck by a freight train. Police were called after a sedan became high-sided on the railroad tracks, and before authorities came, a motorcyclist noticed a man struggling to get out of the vehicle, ended up breaking the window, getting the man out. Unfortunately, the train did destroy the car and did major damage to the motorcycle, though no injuries were reported.
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0: Davis, that's Bourbon on today's Best Country, 101.7 CKDH, the Oxford Sportsman Show. That is coming up next week, next Friday and Saturday. To be specific, it's going to be happening at the Oxford Arena, 70 Waverly Street. The times will be from 4 till 8 on Friday and 8:30 a.m. till 4 p.m. on Saturday. Admission $5. Kids under 12 get in for free. There will be some sporting equipment as well as our latest in firearms, crossbows, hunting and fishing supplies, as well as new and old parts available for any firearms. There will also be appraisals and repairs on site. If you would like any more information on the Oxford Sportsman Show, that is going to be coming up September 11th and 12th. You can get a hold of Cyril Kingston, 506-936-5577.
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1: Good morning, a mix of sun and cloud today with a chance of showers this morning and into the afternoon. High today at 22. A few clouds will settle in tonight, low down to 7. Tomorrow, sunny, mix of sun and cloud near noon with a high 22.

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3: Good morning. The committee tasked with tracking the implementation of the Mass Casualty Commission's recommendations has released its third and final annual report. The Progress Monitoring Committee Chair Myra Freeman says the committee assessed and reported on 90 recommendations over its three-year mandate and has seen meaningful progress in areas like emergency response and alerting, interagency cooperation, and public safety. But she says there is still work that needs to be done.
4: Issues such as gender-based violence, institutional trust, misogyny, and broader social and economic inequities that can perpetuate violence will require efforts extending well beyond our three-year mandate.
3: Responsibility for tracking progress on the MCC's recommendations will now fall to the federal and provincial governments. Queen Street in Truro has reopened after a weekend train derailment. CM was packing up early this morning from the site after repairing damage at the railway crossing. Crews responded around 5:30 p.m. Saturday after 14 cars derailed upright. Three of the rail cars contained residue hydrogen peroxide, which were secured, and work was ongoing to get the cars back on the tracks. An update from CN Saturday night said there were no leaks, fires, or injuries reported. Correctional Service Canada says an inmate from the Spring Hill Institution has died while in custody. The 48-year-old had been serving a sentence of 2 years, 11 months, and 30 days since April 20th. The CSC says the individual's name has been anonymized to comply with a court order publication ban to protect the identity of the victim. The inmate's next of kin, as well as police and the coroner, have been notified. The search is on for a suspect after a gunpoint robbery at a local grocery store. Halifax Regional Police say officers were called to the Mill Cove Sobeys just after 6:30 Friday night to reports of a man entering the store and threatening several cashiers with a handgun. They say the man took off on foot with cash after the incident. No one was physically injured, but the man was not found. HRP says the suspect is described as a white man with a medium build, wearing a gray zip-up hoodie, dark pants, blue sneakers, a black mask, and sunglasses. In sports, the Chicago Cubs hit 9 home runs in a 17-3 win over Milwaukee. Elsewhere in the majors, Boston got by the Mariners 9-8, while the Yankees lost 10-1 to the Angels. The Blue Jays were off ahead of a pivotal series with Cleveland. Canada's Félix Auger-Aliassime won his first-round match at the U.S. Open Tennis Championship in 4 sets. And Argentina's Lionel Messi has retired from international soccer, ending 21 years of national team duty that included a World Cup title in 2022. Now you're up to date. I'm James Faulkner.
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6: Good morning, a mix of sun and cloud today with a chance of showers this morning and into the afternoon. High today at 22. A few clouds will settle in tonight, low down to 7. Tomorrow, sunny, mix of sun and cloud near noon with a high 22.
2: 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Woo! And we like it that way. Hell yeah! I'll turn it up. 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

0: Today's Best Country, CKDH Boozy with Cowgirl. Good morning. Happy Tuesday. Should be a nice day today. Mix of sun and cloud in the forecast. 22 is our high. No Humidex predicted for today. That could always come into effect, though, as you get farther and farther into the afternoon. Canadian Blood Services, they'll be set up in town this afternoon at the Amherst Lions Club. They'll be there from 2 until 7, and appointments very much needed for blood donations. You can register to donate one of three ways, that being online, blood.ca, the Give Blood app, or you can also call 1-888 to donate to set up your donations for the Canadian Blood Services food or blood drive going on today at the Amherst Lions Club, 2 till 7.
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0: Good morning, a mix of sun and cloud today with a chance of showers this morning and into the afternoon. High today at 22. A few clouds will settle in tonight, low down to 7. Tomorrow, sunny, mix of sun and cloud near noon with a high 22.

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0: Nothing Wrong with the Radio. He's wrapping up our 90s and 9 here on CKDH. Jason McCoy, and before that, Born Again in Dixieland. We take a look back on this day in history now for this September the 1st, the 244th day of the year, World Letter Writing Day, Gyro Day, Ginger Cat Appreciation Day, and Police Canine Day as well. Hello, Rocky and Lola. It was on this day in 1885 in the movie Back to the Future Part 3. Doc Brown hides a DeLorean and writes to Marty in the future. It was also on this day a man named Conway Twitty was born. And it was also on this day back in 2008 that we lose Jerry Reed.
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best country is CKDH Morgan Wallen. That's Don't We. An odd world record was broken yesterday. A self-proclaimed serial record breaker named David Rush has broken the record for most rolls of toilet paper on his head at once. The new record, 254 rolls. They require a structure and cardboard dividers as well as several sets of hands to help lift all the rolls of toilet paper into place. He got it on his second try as well, as Rush managed to balance the tower on his forehead for 1 minute and 12 seconds, beating the required 30-second time set out by the Guinness Book of World Records.

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4: Good morning, a mix of sun and cloud today with a chance of showers this morning and into the afternoon. High today at 22. A few clouds will settle in tonight, low down to 7. Tomorrow, sunny, mix of sun and cloud near noon with a high 22.
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0: Jersey's best country is CKDH Luke Combs. Ain't No Love in Oklahoma. The Amherst Ramblers have announced their prices for the tickets for the upcoming season, and the reaction, fairly 50-50, I would say. The single game tickets for the Ramblers are going to cost you $15 for seniors and adults, $10 for children. The price for the season passes also going up as well. Seniors and adults paying $312 for a 26 game pass. Well, children will pay $182. Of course, this is up from last year's prices, which was expected, as, you know, it seems like almost everything nowadays is getting more expensive. Ramblers also making a trade last night as well. Ramblers shipping out goaltender Will Cole. He's heading to the Chaleur Lightning. Ramblers getting back a 2027 second round pick.
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9: Good morning, a mix of sun and cloud today with a chance of showers this morning and into the afternoon. High today at 22. A few clouds will settle in tonight, low down to 7. Tomorrow, sunny, mix of sun and cloud near noon with a high 22.
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0: Cramming as much D. Miranda. 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
3: CKDH weather forecast, a mix of sun and cloud today. Chance of showers this afternoon, high 22. A few clouds settle in tonight, low down to 7. Tomorrow, sunny, becoming a mix of sun and cloud near noon, high tomorrow, 22.
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0: The Brody Bring Down the House. Good afternoon. Hey, it's Chris. More of today's country coming up next here at 101.7 CKDH. But let's talk about wine right now. If you like wine, there's a study here from Connoisseur Wine. It reveals that 36% of people believe it is wrong to drink refrigerated red wine. How bad can it be? 29% of people think drinking refrigerated red wine is against wine etiquette. Is there such thing? I guess there is. 8% of people will drink red wine during the summertime.
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13: CKDH weather forecast, a mix of sun and cloud today. Chance of showers this afternoon, high 22. A few clouds settle in tonight, low down to 7. Tomorrow, sunny, becoming a mix of sun and cloud near noon, high tomorrow, 22.
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1: 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It was on this day, 1992, that MCA Records released an album called Hearts in Armor. From that album, four songs became big songs for Trisha Yearwood. And this was the time when she just got divorced with her first husband. They released the album, and four of the songs that were big were Wrong Side of Memphis, Walk Away Joe, You Say You Will, and Down on My Knees. It was on this day, 1992, Alabama released the song I'm in a Hurry and Don't Know Why. Became the second single from their album American Pride. It went to number one and became their 31st number one hit. You already know Alabama had more number ones than anybody in the 1990s. Alan Jackson had released his seventh album. It became a number one album, but his fourth album, 1998.
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5: CKDH weather forecast, a mix of sun and cloud today. Chance of showers this afternoon, high 22. A few clouds settle in tonight, low down to 7. Tomorrow, sunny, becoming a mix of sun and cloud near noon, high tomorrow, 22.
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0: 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It turns out that when you eat could be as important as what you eat. In a massive study, more than 31,000 people, research found that compared with people who ate their first meal between 7 and 8 and those who waited until 10 o'clock till noon had a 19% higher risk of death, while eating for the first time of the day afternoon was linked to a 29% higher risk. See, I don't like to eat really early in the morning, so I like to do that midday eating, but then again, I eat more late at night. Late at night also appears to be even riskier. Okay, I need to maybe rethink some things here. Lowest risk for people finishing their meal around 8 p.m. That's saying that, well, you should always eat before 7. Maybe there is some truth to that.
1: Hello, this is Constable Jim Shields with RCMP Traffic Services, reminding motorists that if you pass a stopped emergency vehicle on the side of the road, you are required to slow down to 60 kilometers per hour and change lanes to move away from the emergency vehicle if it is safe to do so.
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0: Hey, babe, having on a Saturday night, 101.7 CKDH, today's best country. Coming up, Jason Aldean, Bailey Zimmerman, High Valley, and Tyler Joe Miller. Weekday morning, start your day with Mitchell in the Morning. He has the birthdays and the anniversaries for Frank and Gino's. You can always join us on our Facebook page. That's where I'm seeing a lot of comments on Facebook on the birthdays and anniversaries. So welcome to join us there and let Mitchell know what your greeting and announcement is.
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0: It's High Valley. 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Think screenshotting something helps you remember? Think again. A new study suggests that saving something to your phone may actually make it less likely to stick in your brain. Across 7 experiments involving 892 college students, research found that participants remembered less about images they screenshotted than those who simply viewed the image.
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5: CKDH weather forecast, a mix of sun and cloud today. Chance of showers this afternoon, high 22. A few clouds settle in tonight, low down to 7. Tomorrow, sunny, becoming a mix of sun and cloud near noon, high tomorrow, 22.
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0: Holmes on 101.7 CKDH playing today's best country. Dolly Parton has been laid to rest. She passed away last week at the age of 80. Dolly Fest to honor Dolly Parton's legacy with a celebration coming up in Nashville and London in 2027.
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0: iValley, that's Fools on 101.7 CKDH, playing today's best country. Zach John King, Dean Brody, and Kane Brown coming up with Woman. Well, Kane is explaining about why there's a delay in the upcoming album and why fans will have to wait. He says, I'm really excited. I know I say this a lot, but this one is my favorite, or one of my favorites. So the project that he's working on, Kane is recovering from a golf ball injury too. It left him with 23 stitches and a slight concussion. That happened just a few weeks ago. So let's go easy on Kane. He's got to take his time to release a new album.
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0: 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It's Chris, and here are some historical facts that sound fake. They're actually true, but these things sound like you would say, no, that can't be true. Prove it. Lamborghini used to only make tractors. Men walked on the moon less than 70 years after the Wright brothers demonstrated powered flight. Sharks are older than the rings of Saturn. Did you know that James Blunt may have prevented World War III? When he was a soldier in the British Army, he declined a command from the U.S. to attack Russian soldiers.
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4: CKDH weather forecast, a mix of sun and cloud today. Chance of showers this afternoon, high 22. A few clouds settle in tonight, low down to 7. Tomorrow, sunny, becoming a mix of sun and cloud near noon, high tomorrow, 22.
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1: He's a ranch hand in a pinch, man. Hotter than the red on the cattle brand. Cause she's a gold digger with a quick trigger. A cast iron skillet swinging lid flipper. Now he's a double wide on the county line. Sipping on a six pack of Lone Star Light. She did him dirty, took him to the clean.

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3: Good afternoon. Municipalities and first responder organizations across the province can now apply for funding to strengthen regional emergency preparedness and response. Regional Stream of the Emergency Services Provider Fund supports projects that involve multiple communities along with shared equipment, vehicles, training, emergency planning, public education, and fire smart improvements. Funding covers up to 90% of eligible project costs, up to a maximum of $200,000. Emergency Management Minister Kim Maslin says strong regional partnerships are key to building safer and more resilient communities. Applications for the funding are being accepted through a new online portal up until October 31st. Seniors in Nova Scotia can now apply for a $750 grant to help cover more healthcare and household-related costs. The annual Seniors Care Grant is available to people aged 65 and over with a household income of up to $45,100. Funding can be used to help pay for expenses that include home heating, groceries, prescription deliveries, yard work, physiotherapy, foot care, house cleaning, and snow removal. Province has more than 173,000 grants have been provided since the program was first launched in 2021. Applications can be submitted online, by mail, or through Access Nova Scotia with the deadline of December 1st. Nova Scotia Power says it's now fixed its outage map and Lake Ontario is no longer being labeled as Lake America. After U.S. President Donald Trump declared the name change south of the border, anyone who zoomed out on the NSP outage map no longer saw the Great Lake labeled as Lake Ontario. Utility has confirmed to CBC that the issue was caused by a third-party mapping service that's powered by Google Maps in the U.S. Meanwhile, Google says Canadians accessing their maps will continue to see Lake Ontario, while those in the U.S. will see it named Lake America. Those accessing Google Maps from elsewhere in the world will see both names displayed. As young students across Nova Scotia return to school this week, optometrists are stressing the importance of eye exams. Optometrist Dr. Maria Coward says children with vision problems don't know that the way that they see the world may be different from someone else.
4: We see it all the time. A kid comes in for their first eye exam. They actually can't see, you know, very well at all. They didn't realize that the leaves on the tree had such clear definition. So because they kind of don't have that outside perspective, that's why eye exams are so important.
3: The Nova Scotia Association of Optometrists offers MSI coverage for eye exams for all children under the age of 10 every 2 years. They also provide more frequent coverage for kids with identified visual conditions. Association's also getting the word out about the iLearn program, which provides glasses to children in primary and pre-primary free of charge. That program is now entering its second year and has already seen more than 200 pairs of glasses handed out to kids in Nova Scotia so far. Halifax police say they've charged a prolific graffiti tagger responsible for dozens of graffiti incidents around the city. Police say investigation led to the search of a Halifax residence on Friday, and they arrested an 18-year-old man on Monday. He's now facing 54 charges of mischief. Halifax police say some of the offenses occurred while the suspect was a minor, so they aren't releasing his name or any further details. Ottawa's investing nearly $250,000 to help 28 Atlantic Ocean technology companies reach global buyers at a major shipbuilding trade show in Germany. Minister Sean Fraser announced the funding today under the Atlantic Trade and Investment Growth Agreement. The Ocean Technology Council of Nova Scotia is leading the mission to the event, which runs from today through September 4th in Hamburg. OCOA says the move comes as the federal government's investing more than $11 billion in new Coast Guard icebreakers. A Liberal sweep in three federal by-elections has safeguarded the party's majority in the House of Commons. It's also renewing questions about Pierre Poilievre's future. The win gives Prime Minister Mark Carney and his federal Liberals 173 seats, with Liberal candidates winning with more than 50% of the vote in all three ridings yesterday. Political analysts say the U.S. trade war drove voter support for the Liberals. They also warn, though, that support could fade as tariffs start to hurt the economy. Results are a blow to Conservative leader Pierre Poilievre. His party vote share dropped in all three races, including a third-place finish in the Quebec riding that the Conservatives had won in 2025. One analyst called it a beatdown for the Conservatives. There are six more by-elections yet to come this year to fill other vacant seats in the House. Tropical storm Edouard is soaking parts of the southern U.S. after making landfall earlier today. Edouard was approaching hurricane strength before coming ashore near the Texas-Louisiana border this afternoon. Officials say flooding is the primary concern. Edouard is just the fifth named storm of the hurricane season so far, which is forecast to be a quieter one this year. That's being attributed to the El Nino weather pattern in the Pacific, which typically disrupts frequent storm formation in the Atlantic. Atlantic hurricane season runs through late November, with peak activity usually seen during the month of September. In sports, the Toronto Blue Jays open a crucial three-game series in Cleveland tonight. With just a little over 20 games left in the season, the Jays trail Cleveland by 1.5 games for the final wild card spot in the American League. Elsewhere tonight, the Yankees face the Angels and the Red Sox host Seattle. Now you're up to date. I'm Jeff Goodfellow.
5: CKDH weather forecast, cloudy this evening, low down to 7. Tomorrow, sunny, becoming a mix of sun and cloud near noon, high 22. Cloudy for tomorrow night and a low of 11.
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Mitchell in the morning to get your day started. Coming up next, we've got Hardy, Zach Topp, Jordan Davis, and Kelsey Kulik.

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9: CKDH weather forecast, cloudy this evening, low down to 7. Tomorrow, sunny, becoming a mix of sun and cloud near noon, high 22. Cloudy for tomorrow night and a low of 11.
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1: Good afternoon. As young students across Nova Scotia return to school this week, optometrists are stressing the importance of eye exams. Optometrist Dr. Maria Coward says children with vision problems don't know that the way that they see the world may be different from someone else.
2: We see it all the time. A kid comes in for their first eye exam. They actually can't see, you know, very well at all. They didn't realize that the leaves on the tree had such clear definition. So because they kind of don't have that outside perspective, that's why eye exams are so important.
1: The Nova Scotia Association of Optometrists offers MSI coverage for eye exams for all children under the age of 10 every 2 years. They also provide more frequent coverage for kids with identified visual conditions. Association's also getting the word out about the iLearn program, which provides glasses to children in primary and pre-primary free of charge. That program is now entering its second year and has already seen more than 200 pairs of glasses handed out to kids in Nova Scotia so far. Municipalities and first responder organizations across the province can now apply for funding to strengthen regional emergency preparedness and response. Regional Stream of the Emergency Services Provider Fund supports projects that involve multiple communities along with shared equipment, vehicles, training, emergency planning, public education, and fire smart improvements. Funding covers up to 90% of eligible project costs, up to a maximum of $200,000. Emergency Management Minister Kim Maslin says strong regional partnerships are key to building safer and more resilient communities. Applications for the funding are being accepted through a new online portal up until October 31st. Seniors in Nova Scotia can now apply for a $750 grant to help cover more healthcare and household-related costs. The annual Seniors Care Grant is available to people aged 65 and over with a household income of up to $45,100. Funding can be used to help pay for expenses that include home heating, groceries, prescription deliveries, yard work, physiotherapy, foot care, house cleaning, and snow removal. Province has more than 173,000 grants have been provided since the program was first launched in 2021. Applications can be submitted online, by mail, or through Access Nova Scotia with the deadline of December 1st. Nova Scotia Power says it's now fixed its outage map and Lake Ontario is no longer being labeled as Lake America. After U.S. President Donald Trump declared the name change south of the border, anyone who zoomed out on the NSP outage map no longer saw the Great Lake labeled as Lake Ontario. Utility has confirmed to CBC that the issue was caused by a third-party mapping service that's powered by Google Maps in the U.S. Meanwhile, Google says Canadians accessing their maps will continue to see Lake Ontario, while those in the U.S. will see it named Lake America. Those accessing Google Maps from elsewhere in the world will see both names displayed. New numbers from Stats Canada show that even before the latest trade tensions, the Canadians had cut back their spending in the U.S. Jen Nicholson has the details.
3: The National Travel Survey, released last week, shows more Canadians cut back on trips, average visit lengths, and spending in the U.S. from January to March of this year compared to 2025. The numbers show Canadians made nearly 500,000 fewer trips into the U.S. and spent around $800 million less year over year. The data shows a continued decline in Canadian interest in U.S. travel, even before the latest round of trade tensions between the two countries. StatsCan says American visitors spent nearly $3 billion on visits to Canada between January and March, an increase of around $500 million from the same time period last year. For MBS News, I'm Jen Nicholson.
1: Global Affairs Canada says about 30 Canadians and permanent residents remain unaccounted for following the severe flash flooding along the Nepal-China border. Global Affairs Canada says their consular officials in Kathmandu are working around the clock to try and locate them and confirm their safety. Canada has about 10 officials on the ground now, including an RCMP officer. Late last week, the federal government also announced $5 million in humanitarian aid for relief in Nepal. Travel advisories have now been recommended against non-essential travel to the affected areas. And a 30-year wait for justice has ended with a murder conviction for the 1996 killing of rap legend Tupac Shakur. Shakur is widely considered one of the most influential African-American music artists of the 20th century, selling more than 75 million records that mixed social activism with controversial gangster-themed lyrics. On Monday, a jury in Nevada convicted Dwayne Keith Davis of first-degree murder for orchestrating a drive-by shooting that resulted in Tupac Shakur's death. Shooting was in retaliation for an altercation earlier that same evening between Davis's nephew and a group of people that included Tupac Shakur. Davis will return to court for sentencing on October 13th. In sports, the Toronto Blue Jays open a crucial 3-game series in Cleveland tonight. With just a little over 20 games left in the season, the Jays trail Cleveland by 1.5 games for the final wild card spot in the American League. Elsewhere tonight, the Yankees face the Angels and the Red Sox host Seattle. Now you're up to date. I'm Jeff Goodfellow.
4: CKDH weather forecast, cloudy this evening, low down to 7. Tomorrow, sunny, becoming a mix of sun and cloud near noon, high 22. Cloudy for tomorrow night and a low of 11.
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Stop by and be a part of our Vogue Optical web poll question today, and we ask you, should Canadians have more paid vacation days? Yes or no? We have 19 mandatory, U.S. has 10, world average is 30, France gets 36 paid vacation days, the U.K. gets 28, and Australia gets 27. We should catch up to those countries.

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0: 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Coming up next, Shaboozy and Jelly Roll, Dallas Smith and Hardy, and Morgan Wallen with Don't We.
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4: KDH weather forecast, cloudy this evening, low down to 7. Tomorrow, sunny, becoming a mix of sun and cloud near noon, high 22. Cloudy for tomorrow night and a low of 11.
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Here's Dallas, Smith, and Hardy. Some things never change.

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0: 1st is September today. Can you believe it? 7th is the Latin term for September. That's because back in the day, when the new year started in March, September was the 7th month. First day of spring in Australia, New Zealand, and South Africa.
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0: Russell Dickerson, Blue Tacoma, 101.7 CKDH, playing today's best country. Coming up, Lainey Wilson, Toby Keith, and Jeff Stubb with Highway Money, some Bailey Zimmerman, and more of your country favorites are right here on 101.7 CKDH.
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4: CKDH weather forecast, cloudy this evening, low down to 7. Tomorrow, sunny, becoming a mix of sun and cloud near noon, high 22. Cloudy for tomorrow night and a low of 11.
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1: CKDH weather forecast, cloudy this evening, low down to 7. Tomorrow, sunny, becoming a mix of sun and cloud near noon, high 22. Cloudy for tomorrow night and a low of 11.
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Woo! And we like it that way. Hell yeah! I'll turn it up. 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